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2: I used to lick cream strawberries in the summer. Maybe I fucked your dad. 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

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The flowers are dying like all things do. Follow me close, I'm going to Berlinale. I'll lose my mind if you don't come with me. 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I contain multitudes. Got a telltale heart like Mr. Poe. Got skeletons in the walls of people you know. 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I paint landscapes and I paint nudes. I contain multitudes. A red Cadillac and a black mustache. Rings on my fingers that sparkle and flash. 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I contain multitudes. 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I go right where all things lost are made good again. I sing the songs of experience, like William Blake. I have no apologies to make. Everything's flowing all at the same time. I live on a boulevard of crime. I drive fast cars and I eat fast foods. I contain multitudes. 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